It's kind of getting good with him. 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It's been over a year since you and me. But now he's asking what this is. And any other girl would be able to answer easily.

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0: what is this for?
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0: 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Місто над Бугом. Вінниця 101.8, Козятин 92.7 FM.
1: Oh my God, I'm heartily sorry for having offended thee. And I detest all my sins, because I dread the loss of heaven and the pain of hell. But most of all, because I love thee, and I want so badly to be good. 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